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1: 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Okkosari manam life lo tough situations face chestam. And it can be daunting. Domestic violence, immigration questions, threat to safety. Ilantappudu reach out. 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

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I lost concentration. But yeah, you're listening to Morning Mantra with your RJ Shruti Venkat. And Erosu Mother's Day. So to begin with, a very happy Mother's Day to every mother out there. So manamu mana show ni oka beautiful song to start chesesamu. And naaki part ante chala chala ishtamu. Endukonante the bond vallidder madhyalo mother and son bond asalu enta pure ga untundo. It shows that ammante manaki first comfort and manaki edana pain ochina kuda cheppakunda ardham chesukune manishi ante that's amma. 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

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Commercial అయిపోగానే మళ్ళీ మాట్లాడుకుందాం.

0: 360 degree photo booth, delicious food stalls and shopping booths kuda. And M Live band is bringing the stage alive under the spring night lights anta. 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So andaru velli enjoy chesandi. 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Stay tuned.
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0: Welcome back. You are listening to Morning Mantra with your RJ Shruti Venkat, me Sunday Morning Companion. Manamu, mana show lo ippudu, what are our first learnings from our mother nechukutnamandi? Okay, sorry. Okay, so on that note, naaku oka caller vachestunnaru, but let's continue listening to the song while I take the call and be right back.
1: బాగా పాడాడు కదా.

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Here's wishing Radio Serabi a glorious fifth anniversary. 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

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Thank you.

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